house in a meal. Ponytail on, sneakers on your feet. As you listen to Pearl Jam in your living room, I beg of my name, but I sing this tune. I said I hate you wrong, hate you wrong, hate you wrong. You gotta get through the handle, so I hate you wrong, hate you wrong, hate you wrong. You gotta get through the handle, so what? Walking down the street, so it's just in a mail. Standing in the street.

she'll send a mail. Write your letters to the Evening News.

要要做的喝的说的我他说的 walk 什么 walk 什么 walk 什么 walk 什么 walk 什么 walk 什么

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It's not too late. Now what's the time?

We're not built to last forever, and we're self-destructive in many ways. But we can't disrupt the cycle of life as time reigns supreme as the healer, the molder, the maker, the breaker of all. 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

0: chicken, and in Germany they say,
1: was ist los, grüße Chicken?

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But when I return here to Trinidad, to think of what a lovely outing I had, is then I realize all the things I'd seen in Hawaii. It was only a lonely dream.

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The Belle of the Ball, not Cinderella in a slipper, but a gay young blade called Jack the Ripper. The monster on the campus raved as he taught. The Gorgon got stoned just as she ought. Drag Baby was high on a jugular vein, and Cyclops had an eyeball with Abel and Cain.

vegetable man really went wild for a pee. 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The excitement was too much, it turned the air quite blue. The Phantom of the Opera had trouble keeping check when they died it up at Mimi's death hotel.

sometimes I wish I could see.

Thank you.

It is live from Sheena's Jungle Room with Mr. Fab. We out here in the desert, calling down aliens with the band named after the Mel Brooks character in Blazing Saddles, William J. LePetomane. That was called the Greenhorn. The Suburban Lawns with Flying Saucer Safari. Name checking a bunch of SoCal desert cities. Well, I don't know about cities. Places, one might say. New music from BJ Cole on the steel guitar, joined by Second Son, from an album we just got here at the station called There Is Wonder Here. That was a track entitled A Place You Could Never Leave. Jonathan Richman in the desert and Stan Ridgway, Mystery in the Desert. We're going to turn now to some rather risque blues action from Ms. Barbara Carr, inviting you to her private fishing hole. Woo-hoo-hoo. Oh, man, the temperature's rising here at Sheena's Jungle Room with Mr. Fab. 2 hours of music, mirth, merriment, and mayhem on the Woof Moon.

Have the pleasure,

Today we

Play them a bunch of them.

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we're gonna play that. We're gonna play that. We're gonna play that. We're gonna play that. We're gonna play that. We're gonna play that. We're gonna play that. We're gonna play that. We're gonna play that. We're gonna play that. We're gonna play that. We're gonna play that. Play that. Play that. Play that. Play that. Play that. Play that. Play that. Play that. Play that. Play that. Play that. Play that. Play that. Play that. Play that. Play that. Play that. Play that. Play that. Play that. Play that. Play that. Play that. Play that. Play that. Play that. Play that. Play that. Play that. Play that. Play that. Play that. Play that. Play that. Play that. Play that. Play that. Play that. Play that. Play that. Play that. Play that. Play that. Play that. Play that. Play that. Play that. Play that. Play that. Play that. Play that. Play that. Play that. Play that. Play that. Play that. Play that. Play that. Play that. Play that. Play that. Play that. Play that. Play that. Play that. Play that. Play that. Play that. Play that. Play that. Play that. Play that. Play that. Play that. Play that. Play that. Play that. Play that. Play that. Play that. Play that. Play that. Play that. Play that. Play that. Play that. Play that. Play that. Play that. Play that. Play that. Play that. Play that. Play that. Play that. Play that. Play that. Play that. Play that. Play that. Play that. Play that. Play that. Play that. Play that. Play that. Play that. Play that. Play that. Play that. Play that. Play that. Play that. Play that. Play that. Play that. Play that. Play that. Play that. Play that. Play that. Play that. Play that. Play that. Play that. Play that. Play that. Play that. Play that. Play that. Play that. Play that. Play that. Play that. Play that. Play that. Play that. Play that. Play that. Play that. Play that. Play that. Play that. Play that. Play that. Play that. Play that. Play that. Play that. Play that. Play that. Play that. Play that. Play that. Play that. Play that. Play that. Play that. Play that. Play that. Play that. Play that. Play that. Play that. Play that. Play that. Play that. Play that. Play that. Play that. Play that. Play that. Play that. Play that. Play that. Play that. Play that. Play that. Play that. Play that. Play that. Play that. Play that. Play that. Play that. Play that. Play that. Play that. Play that. Play that. Play that. Play that. Play that. Play that. Play that. Play that. Play that. Play that. Play that. Play that. Play that. Play that. Play that. Play that. Play that. Play that. Play that. Play that. Play that. Play that. Play that. Play that. Play that. Play that. Play that. Play that. Play that. Play that. Play that. Play that. Play that. Play that. Play that. Play that. Play that. Play that. Play that. Play that. Play that. Play that. Play that. Play that. Play that. Play that. Play that. Play that. Play that. Play that. Play that. Play that. Play that. Play that. Play that. Play that. Play that. Play that. Play that. Play that. Play that. Play that. Play that. Play that. Play that. Play that. Play that. Play that. Play that. Play that. Play that. Play that. Play that. Play that. Play that. Play that. Play that. Play that. Play that. Play that. Play that. Play that. Play that. Play that. Play that. Play that. Play that. Play that. Play that. Play that. Play that. Play that. Play that. Play that. Play that. Play that. Play that. Play that. Play that. Play that. Play that. Play that. Play that. Play that. Play that. Play that. Play that. Play that. Play that. Play that. Play that. Play that. Play that. Play that. Play that. Play that. Play that. Play that. Play that. Play that. Play that. Play that. Play that. Play that. Play that. Play that. Play that. Play that. Play that. Play that. Play that. Play that. Play that. Play that. Play that. Play that. Play that. Play that. Play that. Play that. Play that. Play that. Play that. Play that. Play that. Play that. Play that. Play that. Play that. Play that. Play that. Play that. Play that. Play that. Play that. Play that. Play that. Play that. Play that. Play that. Play that. Play that. Play that. Play that. Play that. Play that. Play that. Play that. Play that. Play that. Play that. Play that. Play that. Play that. Play that. Play that. Play that. Play that. Play that. Play that. Play that. Play that. Play that. Play that. Play that. Play that. Play that. Play that. Play that. Play that. Play that. Play that. Play that. Play that. Play that. Play that. Play that. Play that. Play that. Play that. Play that. Play that. Play that. Play that. Play that. Play that. Play that. Play that. Play that. Play that. Play that. Play that. Play that. Play that. Play that. Play that. Play that. Play that. Play that. Play that. Play that. Play that. Play that. Play that. Play that. Play that. Play that. Play that. Play that. Play that. Play that. Play that. Play that. Play that. Play that. Play that. Play that. Play that. Play that. Play that. Play that. Play that. Play that. Play that. Play that. Play that. Play that. Play that. Play that. Play that. Play that. Play that. Play that. Play that. Play that. Play that. Play that. Play that. Play that. Play that. Play that. Play that. Play that. Play that. Play that. Play that. Play that. Play that. Play that. Play that. Play that. Play that. Play that. Play that. Play that. Play that. Play that. Play that. Play that. Play that. Play that. Play that. Play that. Play that. Play that. Play that. Play that. Play that. Play that. Play that. Play that. Play that. Play that. Play that. Play that. Play that. Play that. Play that. Play that. Play that. Play that. Play that. Play that. Play that. Play that. Play that. Play that. Play that. Play that. Play that. Play that. Play that. Play that. Play that. Play that. Play that. Play that. Play that. Play that. Play that. Play that. Play that. Play that. Play that. Play that. Play that. Play that. Play that. Play that. Play that. Play that. Play that. Play that. Play that. Play that. Play that. Play that. Play that. Play that. Play that. Play that. Play that. Play that. Play that. Play that. Play that. Play that. Play that. Play that. Play that. Play that. Play that. Play that. Play that. Play that. Play that. Play that. Play that. Play that. Play that. Play that. Play that. Play that. Play that. Play that. Play that. Play that. Play that. Play that. Play that. Play that. Play that. Play that. Play that. Play that. Play that. Play that. Play that. Play that. Play that. Play that. Play that. Play that. Play that. Play that. Play that. Play that. Play that. Play that. Play that. Play that. Play that. Play that. Play that. Play that. Play that. Play that. Play that. Play that. Play that. Play that. Play that. Play that. Play that. Play that. Play that. Play that. Play that. Play that. Play that. Play that. Play that. Play that. Play that. Play that. Play that. Play that. Play that. Play that. Play that. Play that. Play that. Play that. Play that. Play that. Play that. Play that. Play that. Play that. Play that. Play that. Play that. Play that. Play that. Play that. Play that. Play that. Play that. Play that. Play that. Play that. Play that. Play that. Play that. Play that. Play that. Play that. Play that. Play that. Play that. Play that. Play that. Play that. Play that. Play that. Play that. Play that. Play that. Play that. Play that. Play that. Play that. Play that. Play that. Play that. Play that. Play that. Play that. Play that. Play that. Play that. Play that. Play that. Play that. Play that. Play that. Play that. Play that. Play that. Play that. Play that. Play that. Play that. Play that. Play that. Play that. Play that. Play that. Play that. Play that. Play that. Play that. Play that. Play that. Play that. Play that. Play that. Play that. Play that. Play that. Play that. Play that. Play that. Play that. Play that. Play that. Play that. Play that. Play that. Play that. Play that. Play that. Play that. Play that. Play that. Play that. Play that. Play that. Play that. Play that. Play that. Play that. Play that. Play that. Play that. Play that. Play that. Play that. Play that. Play that. Play that. Play that. Play that. Play that. Play that. Play that. Play that. Play that. Play that. Play that. Play that. Play that. Play that. Play that. Play that. Play that. Play that. Play that. Play that. Play that. Play that. Play that. Play that. Play that. Play that. Play that. Play that. Play that. Play that. Play that. Play that. Play that. Play that. Play that. Play that. Play that. Play that. Play that. Play that. Play that. Play that. Play that. Play that. Play that. Play that. Play that. Play that. Play that. Play that. Play that. Play that. Play that. Play that. Play that. Play that. Play that. Play that. Play that. Play that. Play that. Play that. Play that. Play that. Play that. Play that. Play that. Play that. Play that. Play that. Play that. Play that. Play that. Play that. Play that. Play that. Play that. Play that. Play that. Play that. Play that. Play that. Play that. Play that. Play that. Play that. Play that. Play that. Play that. Play that. Play that. Play that. Play that. Play that. Play that. Play that. Play that. Play that. Play that. Play that. Play that. Play that. Play that. Play that. Play that. Play that. Play that. Play that. Play that. Play that. Play that. Play that. Play that. Play that. Play that. Play that. Play that. Play that. Play that. Play that. Play that. Play that. Play that. Play that. Play that. Play that. Play that. Play that. Play that. Play that. Play that. Play that. Play that. Play that. Play that. Play that. Play that. Play that. Play that. Play that. Play that. Play that. Play that. Play that. Play that. Play that. Play that. Play that. Play that. Play that. Play that. Play that. Play that. Play that. Play that. Play that. Play that. Play that. Play that. Play that. Play that. Play that. Play that. Play that. Play that. Play that. Play that. Play that. Play that. Play that. Play that. Play that. Play that. Play that. Play that. Play that. Play that. Play that. Play that. Play that. Play that. Play that. Play that. Play that. Play that. Play that. Play that. Play that. Play that. Play that. Play that. Play that. Play that. Play that. Play that. Play that. Play that. Play that. Play that. Play that. Play that. Play that. Play that. Play that. Play that. Play that. Play that. Play that. Play that. Play that. Play that. Play that. Play that. Play that. Play that. Play that. Play that. Play that. Play that. Play that. Play that. Play that. Play that. Play that. Play that. Play that. Play that. Play that. Play that. Play that. Play that. Play that. Play that. Play that. Play that. Play that. Play that. Play that. Play that. Play that. Play that. Play that. Play that. Play that. Play that. Play that. Play that. Play that. Play that. Play that. Play that. Play that. Play that. Play that. Play that. Play that. Play that. Play that. Play that. Play that. Play that. Play that. Play that. Play that. Play that. Play that. Play that. Play that. Play that. Play that. Play that. Play that. Play that. Play that. Play that. Play that. Play that. Play that. Play that. Play that. Play that. Play that. Play that. Play that. Play that. Play that. Play that. Play that. Play that. Play that. Play that. Play that. Play that. Play that. Play that. Play that. Play that. Play that. Play that. Play that. Play that. Play that. Play that. Play that. Play that. Play that. Play that. Play that. Play that. Play that. Play that. Play that. Play that. Play that. Play that. Play that. Play that. Play that. Play that. Play that. Play that. Play that. Play that. Play that. Play that. Play that. Play that. Play that. Play that. Play that. Play that. Play that. Play that. Play that. Play that. Play that. Play that. Play that. Play that. Play that. Play that. Play that. Play that. Play that. Play that. Play that. Play that. Play that. Play that. Play that. Play that. Play that. Play that. Play that. Play that. Play that. Play that. Play that. Play that. Play that. Play that. Play that. Play that. Play that. Play that. Play that. Play that. Play that. Play that. Play that. Play that. Play that. Play that. Play that. Play that. Play that. Play that. Play that. Play that. Play that. Play that. Play that. Play that. Play that. Play that. Play that. Play that. Play that. Play that. Play that. Play that. Play that. Play that. Play that. Play that. Play that. Play that. Play that. Play that. Play that. Play that. Play that. Play that. Play that. Play that. Play that. Play that. Play that. Play that. Play that. Play that. Play that. Play that. Play that. Play that. Play that. Play that. Play that. Play that. Play that. Play that. Play that. Play that. Play that. Play that. Play that. Play that. Play that. Play that. Play that. Play that. Play that. Play that. Play that. Play that. Play that. Play that. Play that. Play that. Play that. Play that. Play that. Play that. Play that. Play that. Play that. Play that. Play that. Play that. Play that. Play that. Play that. Play that. Play that. Play that. Play that. Play that. Play that. Play that. Play that. Play that. Play that. Play that. Play that. Play that. Play that. Play that. Play that. Play that. Play that. Play that. Play that. Play that. Play that. Play that. Play that. Play that. Play that. Play that. Play that. Play that. Play that. Play that. Play that. Play that. Play that. Play that. Play that. Play that. Play that. Play that. Play that. Play that. Play that. Play that. Play that. Play that. Play that. Play that. Play that. Play that. Play that. Play that. Play that. Play that. Play that. Play that. Play that. Play that. Play that. Play that. Play that. Play that. Play that. Play that. Play that. Play that. Play that. Play that. Play that. Play that. Play that. Play that. Play that. Play that. Play that. Play that. Play that. Play that. Play that. Play that. Play that. Play that. Play that. Play that. Play that. Play that. Play that. Play that. Play that. Play that. Play that. Play that. Play that. Play that. Play that. Play that. Play that. Play that. Play that. Play that. Play that. Play that. Play that. Play that. Play that. Play that. Play that. Play that. Play that. Play that. Play that. Play that. Play that. Play that. Play that. Play that. Play that. Play that. Play that. Play that. Play that. Play that. Play that. Play that. Play that. Play that. Play that. Play that. Play that. Play that. Play that. Play that. Play that. Play that. Play that. Play that. Play that. Play that. Play that. Play that. Play that. Play that. Play that. Play that. Play that. Play that. Play that. Play that. Play that. Play that. Play that. Play that. Play that. Play that. Play that. Play that. Play that. Play that. Play that. Play that. Play that. Play that. Play that. Play that. Play that. Play that. Play that. Play that. Play that. Play that. Play that. Play that. Play that. Play that. Play that. Play that. Play that. Play that. Play that. Play that. Play that. Play that. Play that. Play that. Play that. Play that. Play that. Play that. Play that. Play that. Play that. Play that. Play that. Play that. Play that. Play that. Play that. Play that. Play that. Play that. Play that. Play that. Play that. Play that. Play that. Play that. Play that. Play that. Play that. Play that. Play that. Play that. Play that. Play that. Play that. Play that. Play that. Play that. Play that. Play that. Play that. Play that. Play that. Play that. Play that. Play that. Play that. Play that. Play that. Play that. Play that. Play that. Play that. Play that. Play that. Play that. Play that. Play that. Play that. Play that. Play that. Play that. Play that. Play that. Play that. Play that. Play that. Play that. Play that. Play that. Play that. Play that. Play that. Play that. Play that. Play that. Play that. Play that. Play that. Play that. Play that. Play that. Play that. Play that. Play that. Play that. Play that. Play that. Play that. Play that. Play that. Play that. Play that. Play that. Play that. Play that. Play that. Play that. Play that. Play that. Play that. Play that. Play that.

I know.

Now, east, now, east, now, east, now, east, now, east, now, east, now, east, now, east, now, east, now, east, now, east, now, east, now, east, now, east, now, east, now, east, now, east, now, east, now, east, now, east, now, east, now, east, now, east, now, east, now, east, now, east, now, east, now, east, now, east, now, east, now, east, now, east, now, east, now, east, now, east, now, east, now, east, now, east, now, east, now, east, now, east, now, east, now, east, now, east, now, east, now, east, now, east, now, east, now, east, now, east, now, east, now, east, now, east, now, east, now, east, now, east, now, east, now, east, now, east, now, east, now, east, now, east, now, east, now, east, now, east, now, east, now, east, now, east, now, east, now, east, now, east, now, east, now, east, now, east, now, east, now, east, now, east, now, east, now, east, now, east, now, east, now, east, now, east, now, east, now, east, now, east, now, east, now, east, now, east, now, east, now, east, now, east, now, east, now, east, now

France.

chewing,

At least I am.

Day.

Eton was Eton was Eton was Eton was Eton was Eton was Eton was Eton was Eton was Eton was Eton was Eton was Eton was Eton was Eton was Eton was Eton was Eton was Eton was Eton was Eton was Eton was Eton was Eton was Eton was Eton was Eton was Eton was Eton was Eton was Eton was Eton was Eton was Eton was Eton was Eton was Eton was Eton was Eton was Eton was Eton was Eton was Eton was Eton was Eton was Eton was Eton was Eton was Eton was Eton was Eton was Eton was Eton was Eton was Eton was Eton was Eton was Eton was Eton was Eton was Eton was Eton was Eton was Eton was Eton was Eton was Eton was Eton was Eton was Eton was Eton was Eton was Eton was Eton was Eton was Eton was Eton was Eton was Eton was Eton was Eton was Eton was Eton was Eton was Eton was Eton was Eton was Eton was Eton was Eton was Eton was Eton was Eton was Eton was E
welcome, welcome, welcome, welcome, welcome, welcome, welcome, welcome, welcome, welcome, welcome, welcome, welcome, welcome, welcome, welcome, welcome, welcome, welcome, welcome, welcome, welcome, welcome, welcome, welcome, welcome, welcome, welcome, welcome, welcome, welcome, welcome, welcome, welcome, welcome, welcome, welcome, welcome, welcome, welcome, welcome, welcome, welcome, welcome, welcome, welcome, welcome, welcome, welcome, welcome, welcome, welcome, welcome, welcome, welcome, welcome, welcome, welcome, welcome, welcome, welcome, welcome, welcome, welcome, welcome, welcome, welcome, welcome, welcome, welcome, welcome, welcome, welcome, welcome, welcome, welcome, welcome, welcome, welcome, welcome, welcome, welcome, welcome, welcome, welcome, welcome, welcome, welcome, welcome, welcome, welcome, welcome, welcome, welcome, welc

Vinyl.

to you and listening to you and listening to you and listening to you and listening to you and listening to you and listening to you and listening to you and listening to you and listening to you and listening to you and listening to you and listening to you and listening to you and listening to you and listening to you and listening to you and listening to you and listening to you and listening to you and listening to you and listening to you and listening to you and listening to you and listening to you and listening to you and listening to you and listening to you and listening to you and listening to you and listening to you and listening to you and listening to you and listening to you and listening to you and listening to you and listening to you and listening to you and listening to you and Guys for guys for guys for guys for guys for guys for guys for guys for guys for guys for guys for guys for guys for guys for guys for guys for guys for guys for guys for guys for guys for guys for guys for guys for guys for guys for guys for guys for guys for guys for guys for guys for guys for guys for guys for guys for guys for guys for guys for guys for guys for guys for guys for guys for guys for guys for guys for guys for guys for guys for guys for guys for guys for guys for guys for guys for guys for guys for guys for guys for guys for guys for guys for guys for guys for guys for guys for guys for guys for guys for guys for guys for guys for guys for guys for guys for guys for guys for guys for guys for guys for guys for guys for guys for guys for guys for guys for guys for guys for guys for guys for guys for guys for guys for guys for guys for guys for guys for guys for guys for guys for guys for guys for guys for guys for guys for guys for guys for guys for guys for guys for guys for guys for guys for guys for guys for guys for guys for guys for guys for guys for guys for guys for guys for guys for guys for guys for guys

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As a bed together, as a bed together, as a bed together, as a bed together, as a bed together, as a bed together, as a bed together, as a bed together, as a bed together, as a bed together, as a bed together, as a bed together, as a bed together, as a bed together, as a bed together, as a bed together, as a bed together, as a bed together, as a bed together, as a bed together, as a bed together, as a bed together, as a bed together, as a bed together, as a bed together, as a bed together, as a bed together, as a bed together, as a bed together, as a bed together, as a bed together, as a bed together, as a bed together, as a bed together, as a bed together, as a bed together, as a bed together, as a bed together, as a bed together, as a band and will band and will band and will band and will band and will band and will band and will band and will band and will band and will band and will band and will band and will band and will band and will band and will band and will band and will band and will band and will band and will band and will band and will band and will band and will band and will band and will band and will band and will band and will band and will band and will band and will band and will band and will band and will band and will band and will band and will band and will band and will band and will band and will band and will band and will band and will band and will band and will band and will band and will band and will band and will band and will band and will band and will band and will band and will band and will band and will band and will band and will band and will was sort of your was sort of your was sort of your was sort of your was sort of your was sort of your was sort of your was sort of your back sort of your back sort of your back sort of your back sort of your back sort of your back sort of your back sort of your back sort of your back sort of your back sort of your back sort of your back sort of your back sort of your back sort of your back sort of your back sort of your back sort of your back sort of your back sort of your back sort of your back sort of your back sort of your back sort of your back sort of your back sort of your back sort of your back sort of your back sort of your back sort of your back sort of your back sort of your back background, background, background, background, background, background, background, background, background, background, background, background, background, background, ground, ground, ground, ground, ground, ground, ground, ground, ground, ground, ground, ground, ground, 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that, before that, before that, before that, before that, before that, before that, before that, before that, before that, before that, before that, before that, before that, before that, before that, before that, before that, before that, before that, before that, before that, before that, before that, before that, before that, before that, before that, before that, before that, before that, before that, before that, before that, before that, then, and, and, and, and.

together, together, together, together, together, together, together, together, together, together, together, together, together, together, together, together, together, together, together, together, 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together, together, together, together, together, together, together, together, together, together, together, together, together, together, together, together, together, together, together, together, together, together, together, together, together, together, together, together, together, together, together, together, together, together, together, together, together, together, together, together, together, together, together, together, together, together, together, together, together, together, together, together, together, together, together, together, together, together, together, together, together, together, together, together, together, together, together, together, together, together, together, together, together, together, together, together, together, together, together, together, together, together, together, together, together, together, together, together, together, together, together, together, together, together, together, together, together, together, together, together, together, together, together, together, together, together, together, together, together, together, together, together, together, together, together, together, together, together, together, together, together, together, together, together, together, together, together, together, together, together, together, together, together, together, together, together, together, together, together, together, together, together, together, together, together, together, together, together, together,

Indy.

And

and we knew each other and we knew each other and we knew each other and we knew each other and we knew each other and we knew each other and we knew each other and we knew each other and we knew each other and we knew each other and we knew each other and we knew each other and we knew each other and we knew each other and we knew each other and we knew each other and we knew each other and we knew each other and we knew each other and we knew each other and we knew each other and we knew each other and we knew each other and we knew each other and we knew each other and we knew each other and we knew each other and we knew each other and we knew each other and we knew each other and we knew each other and we knew each other and we knew each other and we knew each other and we knew each other and we knew each other and we knew each other and we knew each other and we knew each other and we knew each other and we knew each other and we knew each other and we knew each other and we knew each other and we knew each other and we knew each other and we knew each other and we knew each other and we knew each other and we knew each other and we knew each other and we knew each other and we knew each other and we knew each other and we knew each other and we knew each other and we knew each other and we knew each other and we knew each other and we knew each other and we knew each other and we knew each other and we knew each other and we knew each other and we knew each other and we knew each other and we knew each other and we knew each other and we knew each other and we knew each other and we knew each other and we knew each other and we knew each other and we knew each other and we knew each other and we knew each other and we knew each other and we knew each other and we knew each other and we knew each other and we knew each other and we knew each other and we knew each other and we knew each other and we knew each other and we knew each other and we knew each other and we knew each other and we knew each other and we knew each other and we knew each other and we knew each other and we knew each other and we knew each other and we knew each other and we knew each other and we knew each other and we knew each other and we knew each other and we knew each other and we knew each other and we knew each other and we knew each other and we knew each other and we knew each other and we knew each other and we knew each other and we knew each other and we knew each other and we knew each other and we knew each other and we knew each other and we knew each other and we knew each other and we knew each other and we knew each other and we knew each other and we knew each other and we knew each other and we knew each other and we knew each other and we knew each other and we knew each other and we knew each other and we knew each other and we knew each other and we knew each other and we knew each other and we knew each other and we knew each other and we knew each other and we knew each other and we knew each other and we knew each other and we knew each other and we knew each other and we knew each other and we knew each other and we knew each

Of a

Likely, likely, likely, likely, likely, likely, likely, likely, likely, likely, likely, likely, likely, likely, likely, likely, likely, likely, likely, likely, likely, likely, likely, likely, likely, likely, likely, likely, likely, likely, likely, likely, likely, likely, likely, likely, likely, likely, likely, likely, likely, likely, likely, likely, likely, likely, likely, likely, likely, likely, likely, likely, likely, likely, likely, likely, likely, likely, likely, likely, likely, likely, likely, likely, likely, likely, likely, likely, likely, likely, likely, likely, likely, likely, likely, 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likely, likely, likely, likely, likely, likely, likely, likely, likely, likely, likely, likely, likely, likely, likely, likely, likely, likely, likely, likely, likely, likely, likely, likely, likely, likely, likely, likely, likely, likely, likely, likely, likely, likely, likely, likely, likely, likely, likely, likely, likely, likely, likely, likely, likely, likely, likely, likely, likely, likely, likely, likely, likely, likely, likely, likely, likely, likely, likely, likely, likely, likely, likely, likely, likely, likely, likely, likely, likely, likely, likely, likely, likely, likely, likely, likely, likely, likely, likely, likely, likely, likely, likely, likely, likely, likely, likely, likely, likely, likely, likely, likely, likely, likely, likely, likely, likely, likely, likely, likely, likely, likely, likely, likely, likely, likely, likely, likely, likely, likely, likely, likely, likely, likely, likely, likely, likely, likely, likely, likely, likely, likely, likely, likely, likely, 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likely, likely, likely, likely, likely, likely, likely, likely, likely, likely, likely, likely, likely, likely, likely, likely, likely, likely, likely, likely, likely, likely, likely, likely, likely, 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likely, likely, likely, likely, likely, likely, likely, likely, likely, likely, likely, likely, likely, likely, likely, likely, likely, likely, likely, likely, likely, likely, likely, likely, likely, likely, likely, likely, likely, likely, likely, likely, likely, likely, likely, likely, likely, likely, likely, likely, likely, likely, likely, likely, likely, likely, likely, likely, likely, likely, likely, likely, likely, likely, likely, likely, likely, likely, likely, likely, likely, likely, likely, likely, likely, likely, likely, likely, likely, likely, likely, likely, likely, likely, likely, likely, likely, likely, likely, likely, likely, likely, likely, likely, likely, likely, likely, likely, likely, likely, likely, likely, likely, likely, likely, likely, likely, likely, likely, likely, likely, likely, likely, likely, likely, likely, likely, likely, likely, likely, likely, likely, likely, likely, likely, likely, likely, likely, likely, likely, likely, likely, likely, likely, likely, likely, likely, likely, likely, likely, likely, likely, likely, likely, likely, likely, likely, likely, likely, likely, likely, likely, likely, likely, likely, likely, likely, likely, likely, likely, likely, likely, likely, likely, likely, likely, likely, likely, likely, likely, likely, likely, likely, likely, likely, likely, likely, likely, likely, likely, likely, likely, likely, likely, likely, likely, likely, likely, likely, likely, likely, likely, likely, likely, likely, likely, likely, likely, likely, likely, likely, likely, likely, likely, likely, likely, likely, likely, likely, likely, 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likely, likely, likely, likely, likely, likely, likely, likely, likely, likely, likely, likely, likely, likely, likely, likely, likely, likely, likely, likely, likely, likely, likely, likely, likely, likely, likely, likely, likely, likely, likely, likely, likely, likely, likely, likely, likely, likely, likely, likely, likely, likely, likely, likely, likely, likely, likely, likely, likely, likely, likely, likely, likely, likely, likely, likely, likely, likely, likely, likely, likely, likely, likely, likely, likely, likely, likely, likely, likely, likely, likely, likely, likely, likely, likely, likely, likely, likely, likely, likely, likely, likely, likely, likely, likely, likely, likely, likely, likely, likely, likely, likely, likely, likely, likely, likely, likely, likely, likely, likely, 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likely, likely, likely, likely, likely, likely, likely, likely, likely, likely, likely, likely, likely, likely, likely, likely, likely, likely, likely, likely, likely, likely, likely, likely, likely, likely, likely, likely, likely, likely, likely, likely, likely, likely, likely, likely, likely, likely, likely, likely, likely, likely, likely, likely, likely, likely, likely, likely, likely, likely, likely, likely, likely, likely, likely, likely, likely, likely, likely, likely, likely, likely, likely, likely, likely, likely,

and

On the show,

Hello, hello, hello, hello, hello, hello, hello, hello, hello, hello, hello, hello, hello, hello, hello, hello, hello, hello, hello, hello, hello, hello, hello, hello, hello, hello, hello, hello, hello, hello, hello, hello, hello, hello, hello, hello, hello, hello, hello, hello, hello, hello, hello, hello, hello, hello, hello, hello, hello, hello, hello, hello, hello, hello, hello, hello, hello, hello, hello, hello, hello, hello, hello, hello, hello, hello, hello, hello, hello, hello, hello, hello, hello, hello, hello, hello, hello, hello, hello, hello, hello, hello, hello, hello, hello, hello, hello, hello, hello, hello, hello, hello, hello, hello, hello, hello, hello, hello, hello, hello, hello, hello, hello, hello, hello, hello, hello, hello, hello, hello, hello, hello, hello, hello, hello, hello, hello, hello, hello, hello, hello, hello, hello, hello, hello, hello, hello, hello, hello, hello, hello, hello, hello, hello, hello, hello, hello, hello, hello, hello, hello, hello, hello, hello, hello, hello, hello, hello, hello, hello, hello, hello, hello, hello, hello, hello, hello, hello, hello, hello, hello, hello, hello, hello, hello, hello, hello, hello, hello, hello, hello, hello, hello, hello, hello, hello, hello, hello, hello, hello, hello, hello, hello, hello, hello, hello, hello, hello, hello, hello, hello, hello, hello, hello, hello, hello, hello, hello, hello, hello, hello, hello, hello, hello, hello, hello, hello, hello, hello, hello, hello, hello, hello, hello, hello, hello, hello, hello, hello, hello, hello, hello, hello, hello, hello, hello, hello, hello, hello, hello, hello, hello, hello, hello, hello, hello, hello, hello, hello, hello, hello, hello, hello, hello, hello, hello, hello, hello, hello, hello, hello, hello, hello, hello, hello, hello, hello, hello, hello, hello, hello, hello, hello, hello, hello, hello, hello, hello, hello, hello, hello, hello, hello, hello, hello, hello, hello, hello, hello, hello, hello, hello, hello, hello, hello, hello, hello, hello, hello, hello, hello, hello, hello, hello, hello, hello, hello, hello, hello, hello, hello, hello, hello, hello, hello, hello, hello, hello, hello, hello, hello, hello, hello, hello, hello, hello, hello, hello, hello, hello, hello, hello, hello, hello, hello, hello, hello, hello, hello, hello, hello, hello, hello, hello, hello, hello, hello, hello, hello, hello, hello, hello, hello, hello, hello, hello, hello, hello, hello, hello, hello, hello, hello, hello, hello, hello, hello, hello, hello, hello, hello, hello, hello, hello, hello, hello, hello, hello, hello, hello, hello, hello, hello, hello, hello, hello, hello, hello, hello, hello, hello, hello, hello, hello, hello, hello, hello, hello, hello, hello, hello, hello, hello, hello, hello, hello, hello, hello, hello, hello, hello, hello, hello, hello, hello, hello, hello, hello, hello, hello, hello, hello, hello, hello, hello, hello, hello, hello, hello, hello, hello, hello, hello, hello, hello, hello, hello, hello, hello, hello, hello, hello, hello, hello, hello, hello, hello, hello, hello, hello, hello, hello, hello, hello, hello, hello, hello, hello, hello, hello, hello, hello, hello, hello, hello, hello, hello, hello, hello, hello, hello, hello, hello, hello, hello, hello, hello, hello, hello, hello, hello, hello, hello, hello, hello, hello, hello, hello, hello, hello, hello, hello, hello, hello, hello, hello, hello, hello, hello, hello, hello, hello, hello, hello, hello, hello, hello, hello, hello, hello, hello, hello, hello, hello, hello, hello, hello, hello, hello, hello, hello, hello, hello, hello, hello, hello, hello, hello, hello, hello, hello, hello, hello, hello, hello, hello, hello, hello, hello, hello, hello, hello, hello, hello, hello, hello, hello, hello, hello, hello, hello, hello, hello, hello, hello, hello, hello, hello, hello, hello, hello, hello, hello, hello, hello, hello, hello, hello, hello, hello, hello, hello, hello, hello, hello, hello, hello, hello, hello, hello, hello, hello, hello, hello, hello, hello, hello, hello, hello, hello, hello, hello, hello, hello, hello, hello, hello, hello, hello, hello, hello, hello, hello, hello, hello, hello, hello, hello, hello, hello, hello, hello, hello, hello, hello, hello, hello, hello, hello, hello, hello, hello, hello, hello, hello, hello, 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hello, hello, hello, hello, hello, hello,

It's not like the

And that.

So we're gonna go.

You like a

grew.

just from

out a lot.

So.

I've been listening to you.

Pleasure.

And

Like in that, like in that, like in that, like in that, like in that, like in that, like in that, like in that, like in that, like in that, like in that, like in that, like in that, like in that, like in that, like in that, like in that, like in that, like in that, like in that, like in that, like in that, like in that, like in that, like in that, like in that, like in that, like in that, like in that, like in that, like in that, like in that, like in that, like in that, like in that, like in that, like in that, like in that, like in that, like in that, like in that, like in that, like in that, like in that, like in that, like in that, like in that, like in that, like in that, like in that, like in that, like in that, like in that, like in that, like in that, like in that, like in that, like in that, like in that, like in that, like in that, like in that, like in that, like in that, like in that, like in that, like in that, like in that, like in that, like in that, like in that, like in that, like in that, like in that, like in that, like in that, like in that, like in that, like in that, like in that, like in that, like in that, like in that, like in that, like in that, like in that, like in that, like in that, like in that, like in that, like in that, like in that, like in that, like in that, like

like a grip, like a grip, like a grip, like a grip, like a grip, like a grip, like a grip, like a grip, like a grip, like a grip, like a grip, like a grip, like a grip, like a grip, like a grip, like a grip, like a grip, like a grip, like a grip, like a grip, like a grip, like a grip, like a grip, like a grip, like a grip, like a grip, like a grip, like a grip, like a grip, like a grip, like a grip, like a grip, like a grip, like a grip, like a grip, like a grip, like a grip, like a grip, like a grip, like a grip, like a grip, like a grip, like a grip, like a grip, like a grip, like a grip, like a grip, like a grip, like a grip, like a grip, like a grip, like a grip, like a grip, like a grip, like a grip, like a grip, like a grip, like a grip, like a grip, like a grip, like a grip, like a grip, like a grip, like a grip, like a grip, like a grip, like a grip, like a grip, like a grip, like a grip, like a grip, like a grip, like a grip, like a grip, like a grip, like a gr

Had a jum, had a jum, had a jum, had a jum, had a jum, had a jum, had a jum, had a jum, had a jum, had a jum, had a jum, had a jum, had a jum, had a jum, had a jum, had a jum, had a jum, had a jum, had a jum, had a jum, had a jum, had a jum, had a jum, had a jum, had a jum, had a jum, had a jum, had a jum, had a jum, had a jum, had a jum, had a jum, had a jum, had a jum, had a jum, had a jum, had a jum, had a jum, had a jum, had a jum, had a jum, had a jum, had a jum, had a jum, had a jum, had a jum, had a jum, had a jum, had a jum, had a jum, had a jum, had a jum, had a jum, had a jum, had a jum, had a jum, had a jum, had a jum, had a jum, had a jum, had a jum, had a jum, had a jum, had a jum, had a jum, had a jum, had a jum, had a jum, had a jum, had a jum, had a jum, had a jum, had a jum, had a jum, had a jum, had a

0: the same music. Like for us, I can hear like something for Morocco, and it's very different than Turkish sound. And it's not, we don't see it as the same category of world music, but we do like the music in the region. So whether it's Tunisian, Turkish, Lebanese, Egyptian, Persian, like et cetera, et cetera. And I can say that like that in different areas you have different kind of characteristics sometimes that can catch the ear. So if you're talking about the Turkish music with the Anatolian rock psychedelic from the 70s, which you have the revival today. So this kind of sounds that can catch the ear, and like the baglama, which is a super cool instrument. And in Greece, you had the bouzouki, which has a different character. Then the music is like having a different sound to it. Like it's more of a short phrased sentences. And if I'm thinking about Persian or Moroccan, the first thing that will come to my mind is like it will be the rhythms, for examples, like a lot of 6/8, a lot of almost like trance rhythms that you can get inside to. It's also a bit psychedelic. The Egyptians with their like Umm Kulthum vibe with the orchestrations from the area. So for sure, each kind and each place has its own unique textures and sounds.
1: Nice, excellent. So let's do listen to some Sababa 5, and this is off the new record, Sava Sava. Do you want to give a little bit of background on the track, Iparco?
0: Iparco. So actually, this track is like a, it is a cover of a Greek song that we all love, and we are very happy to do our own version to it and our own interpretation to it.

Region.

Likely.

discussion between

0: these kind of things that also make people together. Like other and otherwise, like yeah, you someone is influencing me, maybe I influence something someone else, he's making me hear something, I'm like I will put something else, like, and normally we do have the same kind of taste, so like we dig each other's discoveries.
1: Oh, that's great. Yeah. Kind of, feeding into each other, showing each other different stuff. So that kind of brings me to this question. You're talking about being attracted to these different grooves, these different sounds. We reference the idea of Mediterranean grooves a lot. So is there an element of any, like let's talk about, we talk a little bit about like Turkish music, and they had such a heavy psych scene and particular sounds to what they were doing. And then you look at like Tunisian music, and they had their own little vibe, and particular things. So is there something that draws you specifically to one of those genres or one of those areas? Or is there something that you are getting overall from all of the music, something that you see that connects it?
0: So I think there is a bit of both. So of course it's not like

Erkin Kore,

0: And keep in mind, this is the best take.
1: I had to let it happen. I had to change. Couldn't stay.
2: She's a finely tuned instrument, though.
3: Yeah.

0: You say.
1: Hi, I'm Jerry Lewis. Bob Dylan has always been a protester, not only to the fashion of his times, but the trends of the thing. And that's super, simply marvelous. So when Paramutual Records came to me and said, hey, Jerry, whoever you want to record, would you just do? Manilow would be good. You want we should give Barry a call? And I said, I want to do Dylan, because he makes me feel good a lot. And that's why I chose his stuff to be on my album, Lewis Sings Dylan. Oh, yeah! And who could forget some Iranian homesick blues?
0: You go with the cave in, and it's dark now. I don't know what to do because.
1: And if you're good, you'll also get blown in the wind.
0: The answer, my friend, is blowing in the wind. The answer is blowing in. The wind.
1: Wow, no! So if you buy my album, this is another good song you'll get also.
0: How does it feel to be without a home? Like a complete unknown, like a rolling. Oh boy!
1: These aren't the only Dylan songs you'll get. I also do A Hard Rain's Gonna Fall, I Hate to Be You on That Hateful Day, From a Buick Six, I Don't Believe You, Talking Havamagila Blues, The Death of Emmett Till, oh, I didn't even know he was sick, Only a Hobo, oh, that's a good one, Sitting on a Barbed Wire Fence, oh, I bet that hurts, oh, it's all right, Ma, I'm only bleeding, LOT! That's Lewis Sings Dylan, available on record and cassette. It's really super, but if you don't believe me, maybe you'll believe my mom. Hey, Mom!
2: Don't yell, son, and hoist my ear.
1: I just want that you should tell them that they should buy my album, maybe.
2: How much could it cost to buy his album? It's good.
1: $6.99 for record, $79.99 for cassette. And so go and buy it. Show me, do me. It ain't that expensive even for Goyim.
3: Available at fine record stores everywhere.
1: You want to do it again? I ain't gonna do it again. Cause I'm too old, pussycat. That's why I ain't gonna do it again. So that's it. That's a wrap. Fade, zoom, DVE, SFX, circle wipe, cut!